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0: This is Brett Steven.
1: We have a poem here. It's called Whitey on the Moon. And it was inspired by some whiteys on the moon. So I want to give credit where credit is due. All right. That's it.

0: A rat done bit my sister Nell with Whitey on the moon. Her face and arms began to swell and Whitey's on the moon. I can't pay no doctor bills, but Whitey's on the moon. 10 years from now, I'll be paying still while Whitey's on the moon. You know, the man just upped my rent last night, cause Whitey's on the moon. No hot water, no toilets, no lights, but Whitey's on the moon. I wonder why he's upping me, cause Whitey's on the moon. Well, I was already giving him 50 a week, and now Whitey's on the moon. Taxes taking my whole damn check. The junkies make me a nervous wreck. The price of food is going up, and as if all that crap wasn't enough, a rat done bit my sister Nell with Whitey on the moon. Her face and arms began to swell, and Whitey's on the moon. Was all that money I made last year for Whitey on the moon? 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I think I'll send these doctor bills, air mail special. To Whitey on the moon.
1: This is Brett Stevens.

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1: Oh, yes, yes, yes. Morning, morning, morning.

gorgeous Minnie Riperton. Reaching out to Jez, Shermanator, the Genix. Out to Phantom Freak, locked on in the van. Debbie and Louise, Carol and Camden, Marcus and Evelyn, the Magnum Force. Yes, yes, yes. The Morning Drive Time Show with me, Brett Stephen. Right here on Point Blank Radio, DAB, Frequency 10C. And up next, Betty Levesque.

And a morning to Herman, locked on in the van. And also going out to my wife, Jay, on her way to work at Hillingdon Hospital. And, of course, all the nurses there working hard. Respect. Coming up next, Frieda Payne.

0: Sunshine Soul with Brett Steven.
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Nice one. Tony Worrell, Everything You Do. Yeah, baby.

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As I said, I was going, but I couldn't make it. I wasn't well. I haven't been well all last week, actually. But made it to the studio just for you. And you know it's getting towards autumn when the studio is dark.

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1: what you do
0: 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Do I do
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0: 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Do I do what you do when I do my love, Nate. I know the record's about to end, but we just gonna play and play until it goes away. 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It won't cost you nothing but a penny, then you'll have a cough. I know I cannot rhyme, cause I ain't like, and I'm fine. But I said, ha, ha, ha, ha, ha, ha.

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You're listening to Point Blank.

Reaching out to Stewie Stew. Hope you're well, buddy. Yeah, Slave, taken from the album Slave. What a vinyl. If you haven't got it, go get. When you got classics like this.

Don't forget at 9 a.m. the Jazz Garden. And looking over the garden fence, the sun is shining across the jazz blooms.

Rodriguez, Mr. Johnny Silva. And coming up next, Pleasure. Right here on the big one, Point Blank Radio, DAB, frequency 10C. Coming at you live from the towers. This ain't no pre-record. This is live. Time now, 8:22.

and 17 degrees centigrade out there this morning. Rising to a balmy 23 about 2 p.m. Sounds good. And it's his pleasure, and they're sending my love. It's true.

Reaching out to Brax, he says, tune, and I concur. Shermanator feeling it. He reckons there's a 2-week heatwave coming. Oh, yes, bring it on.

Out to the Baritza buddies from WG. Out to Carolyn Camden, loving this one. Kid Creole and the Coconuts on Z Records. From the album Tropical Gangsters. Backtracking to 82. Yeah, baby.

Oh yeah, Kid Creole from the album Tropical Gangsters. I'm corrupt.

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That's you, Stephen. 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

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And he says, the Jammers, that's a new one on him, but he loved it. Nice one, Stephen. 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

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Go to the beer tent. It's open. 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

Bobby Lyle, The Genie. Coming at you from Point Blank Radio and Monday morning's Jazz Garden with me, Brett Stevens.

Point Blank's very own, the Genie, who says, I love the Jazz Garden. Thank you, David. And catch him every Sunday evening, 10 p.m.

And this is the Jazz Avengers. Remember I played a track from their album last week? Well, this is another track. Six women from, young women from Japan. Great album. Funkadelic Muse. I got it on Japanese import.

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I'm re-featuring them every week on my show. A track a week. They have to be heard. Coming up next, Ronnie Laws.

Ronnie Laws blowing that saxophone. On this Monday morning drive time. Yeah, baby. Out to the Magnum Force rocking, or should I say jazzing up, in the warehouse. Point blank, full blast. Yeah, baby. All across the wrecking in the warehouse. Nice one, boys. And out to Debbie and Louise, they said they've got me on in the office. And the boss is joining in. Hi, boss.

Yeah, about 10 minutes left of my show. I will squeeze a few more in. Keep it locked for Digging in the Crates coming up at 10 a.m. after the adverts. With some more tunage, proper

I'm looking forward to getting my camper van back. Minty. It's having its MOT and service done by my friend, my mate. Currently. Once I get it back, we're off. Don't know where, but we're off. Me, my wife, and our little doggy Bowl, who's asleep underneath the studio desk, rolled up in a little ball. Gorgeous.

And just to let you know, your message to anyone messaging the studio comes up as anonymous. You need to put a name at the username so I know who it is. So if you're on the mobile app, where it says username, just put your name.

Yeah, last one from me coming up next from Dizzy Gillespie. Keep it locked or Digging in the Crates coming up at 10 a.m. after the advert. I will be back same Brett time, same Brett channel next Monday morning, 7 a.m. Come join me. And this track's called Unicorn. Brett Steven signing out. And the Snatcher says tune. And thank you all for joining me from 7 a.m. this morning all the way through till 10. Catch me next Monday morning, 7 a.m. Love you.

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afternoon, guys. How you doing? What's going on? Big shout to Float. Good to see you Saturday. Big shout all those that came down to a Point Blank over there at Two Tribe.

Massive shout out and a good afternoon. Jamie G, brother, I see you, I see you. Yeah, it was a good night. I was there for a little bit, not too long. But what I saw looked fun, you know what I mean? Just in the background, something good from Lindsay Deep on this one.

tracks came out a few years back on this one. Hold tight, Byron, brother, I see ya, I see ya. Track entitled Afro Jazz. Next one coming, Touch of a Latin. Hold tight.

keep it nice, you know what I mean? Welcome back, Radio DAB here every Monday afternoon, midday, 2 o'clock, Cause Fusion in the building. It's in the background, a few years, I know, a few years old. I want to break away from the album.

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He said a massive shout to the G Wagwan brethren.

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0: Listen, guys, thank you for your time. Hold tight, house works, brother. I see it, I see it. Catch me this Saturday, course 4 till 6, right after course Lost in Times, Mr. Psyche, 2 to 4. Whatever you do, guys, enjoy the rest of your week. Don't forget, course right after me, it should be Magma, okay? 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Nice one.
1: Smell that. That shit right there. Smell that. Now it don't matter if it's that Jamaican shit, the deep bodies, the test, that shit, that soulful snap. At the end of the day, that shit is all music.

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artist Kwanza Posse. This is called African Colors.

Many thanks to the doctor for the last 2 hours. Make sure you catch him again this Saturday, 4 till 6. He's on every week, Monday, 12 till 2.

released on Songwara from artist Blue Paper.

collaboration between Guy Barone and Teef Stone. Out on Trans Sensations Records. This is called Boundaries. With Cortona on the remix.

Heidi on that last one by artist Syncix. Released on Free Grant Music. It was called Dead Leaf Echo. Into this by Will Daly, out on Kitchen Recordings. This is called Chains.

out to the Stewie Stew. I'm very well, sir. I hope this finds you well. Enjoy the show.

producer Michael A. Out on Protagonist Recordings. This is Those Days.

released on The Purr. This is artist Rasteed. Track entitled Solace.

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And Cubo.

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This is Tablada with Terso Enriquez on the remix.

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artist Ruben Karapetian, out on Meanwhile Records. This is Nostalgic Moments.

with you until 4 today, where John Edge is taking over, bringing us on till 6. Matt Brown will be playing next week, 4 till 6. This week we've got John Edge.

0: collaboration between Lautaro Varela and Juan Cruz F. Out on One of a Kind, this is the Consciousness Paradox.
1: If you're seeking answers to alter your understanding of reality, does that not make your world a projection rather than a perception? What is the actuality? Do you see the world as you imagine it? Or are you observing what is really there? If reality is just a projection, what happens when the source, when consciousness is absent? Even with an eternity of self-reflection, man cannot understand the difference between actuality and illusion. 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

a collaboration between Red Space and Diego Riga, out on Club Sonica Records. This is Tibet.

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Cass and Slide on the production. 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This is Perception.

producers Andrea Cassino and Leo Q, out on Truffle. This is Horizons.

from artist Chendima, out on 1.62. This is Fortress.

into the last 15 minutes of the show. You've been listening to DJ McMo on Point Blank Radio. Stay tuned at 4 for John Edge, covering for Matt Brown today. Matt Brown will be with us next week, 4 till 6.

producer Sophia Deren, Franco Leno, out on Balkan Connection South America. This is called Underwaves.

last one from me. From the mighty progressive legend Anthony Papa. In collaboration with Bo Play. Out on Sudbeat. This is Plasm.

IK. Appreciate it, fella. I'll be back in 2 weeks' time. Same time, same place. 2 till 4, Monday afternoon. Many, many thanks for all the messages and shout-outs. Make sure you stay tuned up for John Edge. You've been listening to DJ McMo on Point Blank Radio. Have a great couple of weeks, folks.

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just gone 6 p.m. here in the UK. PJ stepping up now, taking you through till 8. Starting the show with this one on the Indigenous label. This is the sounds of Bartella, or Bartella. This is called Under the Moonlight. Brand new on the show last week. And guess what? 3 in a row. This is another pre-recorded show. But I will be back in the studio, live and direct, next Monday for sure. So this will be another one where you just sit back, enjoy the tunes, relax. But I won't be able to do any live shouts or interaction tonight. Apologies for that. However, lots of good new music.

do hope everyone's well. Hope you had a great bank holiday last Monday. And I also hope you had a great time down at Two Tribes Campfire. Our end of summer jam Saturday just gone. If you got down there, hope you had a great one.

down back to earlier this year on that last tune on the Anjuna Deep label. That was Marsh, something called Beside. Into this relatively new on Plastic Fantastic. This is the sounds of Decipher. Featuring the sounds of Emma Kononov and Cortona. This is called Far Beyond. Once again, apologies, this is a pre-record. But I'll send a big shout to all the regulars. You know who you are. Big shout to all of you.

back in the UK now after my rather extended travels. Just not here tonight.

brand new this week on the Colour Eyes label. A collaboration between Italian DJ and producer LGU and All Night. This is called I Found You. You're locked into the big one, Point Blank Radio. PJ with you, taking you through till 8 p.m. this evening. Can't believe we're into September already. Where did that summer go?

going back to 2024 on that last one on Contour Records. That was the sounds of Bearing featuring Opacha. That tune was called Memory. Into this from earlier in 26 on Astral Records. This is Anti-Cyclone, something called Odyssey. Just a reminder, this is pre-recorded PJ for the third time in a row.

starting that trio there. Something relatively new on Our Tribe Records. That was the sounds of Bacchus featuring Dennis Delart. That first tune of the three was called Emphasize. We then moved into a tune from the Mousetrap label. That was Dead Mouse, something called Sixes from 2025. Into this also from 25 on Vision 3 Records. This is Alex by White to bring it all home. You're locked into the big one, Point Blank Radio. PJ with you through until 8. Once again, apologies. This is another pre-record, so I cannot do any live shouts or interaction this evening. But we will definitely get back to that next Monday, 14th of September, when I'll be back in the studio live. Feels like it's been quite a while. For now, just sit back, relax, enjoy your Monday evening as we take you on a journey through the world of progressive and melodic house.

Going back to 2025 on this one. On the Future Romance label. This is the sounds of Ninsa featuring Martin Spohr. This is called Pink Rain. Before this, also from last year on the End of Genesis label, that was Archie featuring Anima and Son of Sun, something called Voices in My Head. Still doing it big in the clubs in Ibiza, and I was down there a few weeks ago. And starting off that trio from 2024 on Amber Blue Recordings, DNCS. That tune was called Acritas. You locked into me, PJ, here at the Big One, Point Blank Radio, taking you through till 8 for this Monday drive time session. Just a reminder, this is a pre-recorded show, so I cannot do any live interaction this week. Definitely back in the studio, live at Point Blank Towers next Monday, the 14th, though. Can't wait to get back live. And then it's straight through to the end of the year. Don't believe I've got anything else planned on Monday nights. It's all good, it's all Point Blank. Big shout out to all of you that went down to our End of Summer Jam this Saturday just gone. Hope you had a great time down there.

but that doesn't mean that the events are over. Not if recent years are anything to go by. I don't know anything, but just saying. Keep your ears locked.

into this one on the Of Us Records label from 2024. This is Juani Ross, or Juani Ross, something called Solstice.

this track in the background. Brand new this week on True Soul. This is Don't Blink, something called Energy.

to this one from 2024 on the Of Us Records label. This is the sounds of Roman, something called Fading Lines. Before this, from 25 on ARRVL Records, that last tune you heard was Aventine, something called Do You Feel. Starting the trio there, Double Disco, something called Focus. That got a release in 23 on Nomade Records, Netherlands. Sorry, Nomade Records, Germany. You're locked into me, PJ, here at the big one, Point Blank Radio. Just a reminder, this is a pre-recorded show. So if you are sending in your reactions and messages, I'm not ignoring you, I'm just not really here. Just virtually here this evening. Back in the studio at Point Blank Towers next Monday, though. Can't wait to get back live. Seems like a long time since I did a live show. Be sure to stop by next Monday, 14th of September. I'll send you a shout. Still got around half an hour of this show to run and a few more new tunes to play for you. Keep it locked, keep it Point Blank.

This track in the background, something relatively new on Shauna of Siona Records, Miss Monique's label. This is the sounds of Kafias featuring Oliver Marshak. This is called

this track in the background, brand new this week on Iron Musica Recordings. This is Iron Music featuring Delta Vaults, Before You Go. Before this, going back to 2024 on YHV Records. That last tune was by I Am Cristiano. That was called Cathedral. And starting off that trio, also from 24 on Circle Records, that first tune you heard was Anne Clue, something called Ethereal. Just got time to fit in a few more before I sign out.

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1: And continuing with this, something new on the show last week on the Flying Hearts label. Thought I'd spin it again, really liked it. This is by Liminal MX. This is called Orchestral.

Moving into this one, brand new last week on EXX Underground. This is the sounds of Manna, something called Never Know.

Once again, apologies for the lack of live shouts and interaction this evening. This has been a pre-record, third in a row. But back in the studio live next Monday, the 14th. Can't wait to get back live. Also, apologies if this show sounds like it's been thrown together at the last minute. It kind of has. But I wanted to leave something for you guys to listen to. Just not quite as polished and produced quite as well as I would normally hope for. Anyway, hope you enjoyed it. Catch me, PJ, back here, same time, same place, next Monday, 6 p.m. UK time. For the first live show in 4 weeks, I think.

for now. Stay safe and take care. Have a great week ahead, whatever you've got planned. Catch me, PJ, live in the studio next Monday, the 14th of September. Can't wait. PJ signing out.

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Thanks, PJ. Got myself, Alexa Vernacular here. Here till 10 o'clock. PJ every week, 6 to 8 on a Monday. This track starting off the show. James Ruskin and Detached. Keep a lock, point blank, Alexa Vernacular here till 10.

Big shout to Barry Beret. A big shout to Island Carl. Heading to Walsh's. A big shout to PJ listening in. How's it going, PJ? Feeling it there? A big shout to Daniel too. How's it going, Vierzin? How's it going, mate? Good to see you listening as well. And enjoying the tunes.

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1: 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Myself, Electro Vernacular. Here till 10 o'clock.

0: DJ Bone and Shook Ones. 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

track, Thomas Kozlowski and Lost Factor. You got myself, Lex Binacular, here tonight, here till 10 o'clock. Just less than an hour and a half to go on the show. Keep it locked point blank.

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This track, it's Panic by Zadig. Keep it locked, Point Blank. You got myself, Alex Blanca, here till 10. Coming up halfway to the show now. Got a lot more techno for you tonight. Keep it locked.

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big shout to Captain Dave. A big shout to Richie. How's it going? This track, Flitz and River. Less than an hour to go tonight on a Monday night. Hope you had a good day today. Set up for a good week ahead. We keep the party going here at Point Blank Radio. Hope anyone that went to the party on Saturday night had a good time. Didn't make it myself. Hope to make the next one. Keep it locked, Point Blank.

Point Blank. This track's Scott Bowden and Pulskar. Keep it locked. Half an hour left of the show on this Monday night. Hope you're enjoying the show so far. Let us know in the comments. Keep it locked. Point Blank.

A big shout to the Genix. A big shout to the Vinyl Junkie as well. This track, Joey Beltram, Second Phase, and Mentasm.

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A big shout to Stewie Stew. A big shout to TT. All the gang, how's it going? This track, Schuster, Inopportuno, on the Awesome EP. Keep it locked, Point Blank, Electric Molecular. Just less than 20 minutes to go to the, on the show, on this Monday night. Keep it locked, Point Blank Radio.

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This track, Farron and Quandary, on the Since 11 EP. Just released there last month, I think. Got one track left after this. Then back in 2 weeks.

I'm going to leave you with this track. Catch you in 2 weeks on Point Blank. 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Get it pretty soon after the show. I actually want to listen again. 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Have a look through. Have a listen. And of course, listen to the station live, where you'll catch me in 2 weeks' time. Back with more fierce techno. And maybe some electro and some ambient. Keep it locked to Point Blank for more. We'll catch you in 2 weeks. Have a good night.

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